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3: I'm Becca, and here's what's happening this week in Nashville. Brooks and Dunn will receive the 2026 CMA Willie Nelson Lifetime Achievement Award at this year's CMA Awards on November 18th. And it's something they say they could never have imagined the first time they got together to write songs.
4: We wrote the first 3-4 hits we had. And I went home and told my wife, I'd just been here a few months, just moved here from Oklahoma. I said, I'd never co-written before. And she goes, well, how'd it go? I said, well, I'm not sure what we wrote. She said, come on, hum something, say something, say a first line or something. I went, I saw the line. Boom. And she goes, well, it sounds pretty good. No, we haven't had a clue. We'd put one foot in front of the other.
5: We're not great harmony singers. It's not really what we do or ever did. And we obviously didn't know each other from Adam. You know, we wrote those songs the first week we met, which isn't uncommon in songwriter terms in Nashville. But the thought that we'd be sitting here having this conversation since 1990, pretty amazing.
3: Hardy not only writes most of his own songs, but he's written hit songs for people like Morgan Wallen, Blake Shelton, and Cole Swindell. And I wondered, when it comes to writing, does he find the inspiration in the words first, or is it the melody that drives the song for him?
6: It's usually the idea. Like, the idea of the song feeds the music of the song, if that makes sense. Some of it's common sense, but some of it is, I don't know. At the end of the day, I think it's just whatever mood I'm in that day.
3: Stella Lefty is about to have her very first number one song with her debut single, Boston. And one of the things she's been so excited about is meeting some of the other women in country music and finding out they even know who she is.
7: I had the honor of meeting Lainey, and I also met Ella when I was at the Women in Music Billboard Awards. And I'm obsessed with obviously both of them, but Lainey, I grew up obsessed with Lainey. So I feel like I just feel so supported, less than like been given advice, which I think for me is the craziest feeling because I've idolized all these people. So I'm like, how do you even know who I am?
3: And that's what's happening this week in Nashville. And here's Stella Lefty with Boston, brought to you by Atlantic Outpost.

0: That's Stella Lefty, Boston, brought to you by Atlantic Outpost this week in Nashville.
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3: I'm Becca, and here's what's happening this week in Nashville. Brooks and Dunn will receive the 2026 CMA Willie Nelson Lifetime Achievement Award at this year's CMA Awards on November 18th. And it's something they say they could never have imagined the first time they got together to write songs.
4: We wrote the first 3-4 hits we had. And I went home and told my wife, I'd just been here a few months, just moved here from Oklahoma. I said, I've never co-written before. And she goes, well, how'd it go? I said, well, I'm not sure what we wrote. She said, come on, hum something, say something, say a first line or something. I went, I saw the light. Boom. And she goes, well, that sounds pretty good. No, we haven't had a clue. We'd put one foot in front of the other.
5: We're not great harmony singers. It's not really what we do or ever did. And we obviously didn't know each other from Adam. You know, we wrote those songs the first week we met, which isn't uncommon in songwriter terms in Nashville. But the thought that we'd be sitting here having this conversation since 1990, pretty amazing.
3: Hardy not only writes most of his own songs, but he's written hit songs for people like Morgan Wallen, Blake Shelton, and Cole Swindell. And I wondered, when it comes to writing, does he find the inspiration in the words first, or is it the melody that drives the song for him?
6: It's usually the idea. Like, the idea of the song feeds the music of the song, if that makes sense. Some of it's common sense, but some of it is, I don't know. At the end of the day, I think it's just whatever mood I'm in that day.
3: Stella Lefty is about to have her very first number one song with her debut single, Boston. And one of the things she's been so excited about is meeting some of the other women in country music and finding out they even know who she is.
7: I had the honor of meeting Lainey, and I also met Ella when I was at the Women in Music Billboard Awards. And I'm obsessed with obviously both of them, but Lainey, I grew up obsessed with Lainey. So I feel like I just feel so supported, less than like been given advice, which I think for me is the craziest feeling because I've idolized all these people. So I'm like, how do you even know who I am?
3: And that's what's happening this week in Nashville. And here's Stella Lefty with Boston, brought to you by Atlantic Outpost. On a

0: That's Stella Lefty, Boston, brought to you by Atlantic Outpost this week in Nashville.
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0: We've got some wet roads around the tri-state this morning and big problems already. Eastbound 275 is completely shut down near 747. So basically, you've got a parking lot all the way back to right around Route 4. If I were you, I'd just use a Ronald Reagan eastbound this morning over to 75 to avoid those delays. Westbound 275, you have an accident around Reed Hartman. I don't see any delays there. And you've got one northbound on 75, north of 74 on the left shoulder. So take it easy out there. You've got a lot of that heavy rain coming down, especially in the upper part of the loop right now. Traffic is brought to you by Metro. Football season is back, and Metro has the best seat in the house. Hand off your game day commute at go-metro.com. I'm Denise Johnson. That's your traffic.
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Now, you got some heavy rain coming down in areas around the tri-state this morning, and we do have eastbound 275 in the upper part of the loop. It is completely shut down at just around 747. Traffic is basically a parking lot right now, working its way back to Wenton in that area. You're going to want to use Ronald Reagan this morning over to 75 to avoid those delays. And you have an accident westbound 275 at Reed Hartman. It's reported to be on the right shoulder. I've got a new accident that popped up southbound on 71. It's just at the ramp there to Stewart. One on westbound 32 at Olive Branch Stonelick Road. And you've got delays there. Northbound 71, 75 already hitting your brakes pretty heavy from Dixie Highway as you're heading into downtown. And eastbound 275 there in Kentucky, you're slow from 71, 75 over to Dixie Highway. They're reporting work crews out, so I'm trying to look for that in the camera, but a heads up there. Traffic is brought to you by Metro. Football season is back, and Metro has the best seat in the house. Hand off your game day commute at go-metro.com. I'm Denise Johnson. That's your traffic.

glasses, she looks great in anything. She's, I want a piece of chocolate, take me to a movie. 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Now and then she's moody. She's a Saturn with a sunroof, with her brown hair blowing. She's a soft place to land,

0: We've got plenty of issues out there with these wet roads, so listen up. You do have westbound 275. It's completely shut down at 747. They're diverting all the traffic off onto 747. Traffic is backed up bumper to bumper all the way back to just close to Wenton Road. You also might want to use just Ronald Reagan to avoid those delays there this morning. Southbound 71, you have an accident right around Stewart. Traffic is backed up solid all the way back to right around Kenwood. Westbound 32, you have an accident at Olive Branch Stonelick Road. Northbound 275 on the east side of the loop, you've got an accident right around Beachmont there, so watch for slowing traffic. Northbound 71-75, it is a slow go. It's pretty much bumper to bumper from just north of Buttermilk into downtown. And you have an accident southbound on 48 near Lebanon Road. Traffic.
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0: 92. That was the Democrat Party he joined 50 years ago. 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Sherrod Brown, times changed. 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

We've got plenty of issues out there with these wet roads, so listen up. You do have westbound 275. It's completely shut down at 747. They're diverting all the traffic off onto 747. Traffic is backed up bumper to bumper all the way back to just close to Wenton Road. You also might want to use just Ronald Reagan to avoid those delays there this morning. Southbound 71, you have an accident right around Stewart. Traffic is backed up solid all the way back to right around Kenwood. Westbound 32, you have an accident at Olive Branch Stone Lick Road. Northbound 275 on the east side of the loop, you've got an accident right around Beachmont there, so watch for slowing traffic. Northbound 71-75, it is a slow go. It's pretty much bumper to bumper from just north of Buttermilk into downtown. And you have an accident southbound on 48 near Lebanon Road. Traffic.

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0: Eastbound 275 continues to be closed right around 747. It looks like they're starting to pick things up and clear out there. So hopefully they'll be reopening that soon. Traffic is pretty solid, though, back to Winton. Now, that accident we were dealing with, southbound 71 at Stewart, they have the two left lanes blocked. Traffic is backed up to close to Ronald Reagan. You also have an accident northbound on 275 right around Ohio 125. And then that has traffic backed up right now in both directions. You have an accident on westbound 32 at Olive Branch Stone Lick Road with some delays there. Northbound 71-75, it is a slow go from Buttermilk to the river. Northbound 471, things slowing down right around Grand into downtown. Traffic is brought to you by Metro. Football season is back, and Metro has the best seat in the house. Hand off your game day commute at go-metro.com. I'm Denise Johnson. That's your traffic.
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We've been dealing with an accident northbound on 275 on the east side of the loop right around Beachmont Avenue. Traffic right now is backed up to 5 Mile, but they have completely shut that down. You also have been dealing with an accident westbound on 32 at Olive Branch Stone Lick Road. Traffic is backed up to North Riverside. We still have eastbound 275 in the upper part of the loop at 747. It is shut down. All that traffic is being diverted off onto 747. You're backed up pretty solid all the way back to close to Wenton. I would use Ronald Reagan to 75 to avoid those delays this morning. You do have some slow traffic south 75 right at that Ronald Reagan merge. We had an earlier accident southbound on 71 right around Stewart. They've cleared that. Those delays are easing up. Northbound 71, 75 is slow go already from Buttermilk to the river. And northbound 471 slowing down from Memorial into downtown. Traffic is brought to you by Metro. Football season is back, and Metro has the best seat in the house. Hey.

0: It's been a busy morning already on the roadways, and keep in mind, we do have that flood watch until noon today. You've got northbound 275. It is shut down at Beachmont Avenue due to an accident. Traffic is backed up to 5 Mile. We still have eastbound 275. It's still closed at 747. Traffic is backed up to Winton. You could use Ronald Reagan, Hamilton, or Coleraine to get around and avoid those delays. You've got broken down vehicles southbound 75 at 71. So just as you're approaching downtown, the right lane is blocked. Traffic is slow as you're approaching the Brent Spence. Some debris reported in the center lane southbound on 71 at MLK. And we still have that accident westbound on 32 at Olive Branch Stone Lick Road. Traffic is backed up to 132. Northbound 71-75, you are slow from 275 into downtown. And southbound 75 slowing down through the Lachlan Split. Traffic is brought to you by Metro. Football season is back, and Metro has the best seat in the house. Hand off your game day commute at go-metro.com. I'm Denise Johnson. That's your traffic.
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5: 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Sherrod Brown voted with Biden, 97%. Schumer, 95%. Bernie Sanders, 92%. That was the Democrat Party he joined 50 years ago. 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

We still have northbound 275 closed at 125. It's basically a parking lot right now from right around 5 Mile. And you still have that accident as well if you're heading westbound on 32 at Olive Branch Stoneleigh Road with some long delays there. You have an accident or a broken down vehicle southbound on 75 just before downtown, right at 71. They've got the right lane blocked. Traffic is backed up to Hopple. You've got slow traffic eastbound on Ronald Reagan from 275 over to Wenton. South 75 through the Lachlan Split, North 75 from Mitchell to Town. In Kentucky, northbound 71-75. You're on and off your brakes from Turfway as you're heading towards the river. And northbound 471 is a slow go from Southgate into downtown. Traffic is brought to you by Metro. Football season is back, and Metro has the best seat in the house. Hand off your game day commute at go-metro.com. I'm Denise Johnson. That's your traffic.

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0: We're still watching that closure on northbound 275 right around 125. Now, traffic is slow from just around 5 Mile. ODOT is reporting that it is completely shut down, but it looks like they have the left lane open because traffic is slowly moving. It might not have the lane, but over on the shoulder, traffic is still merging on there. You might want to avoid getting on so you don't have to deal with the slow traffic. You also have heavy traffic south 75 through the Lachlan split, north 75 from Mitchell to town. Northbound 471, you are slow from Southgate to the river, north 71, 75 from 275 into downtown. We also still have that accident reported westbound on 32 at Olive Branch Stone Lick Road. You still have some long delays there. Traffic is brought to you by Metro. Football season is back, and Metro has the best seat in the house. Hand off your game day commute at go-metro.com. I'm Denise Johnson. That's your traffic.
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2: Another busy slate of high school football under the lights tonight. 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
22: Nobody plays more 90s country.

guys, we're still dealing with that closure on northbound 275 at 125. Looks like traffic is still getting onto the roadway there, but you are backed up all the way back to 5 Mile right now with bumper-to-bumper traffic, even on the ramp. You also still have that accident westbound on 32 at Olive Branch Stonelick Road over in that same kind of area on the east side. It looks like they cleared the accident we had on southbound 75. Now, that was just before downtown. Traffic, though, is still heavy from 74. Now you have an accident northbound 71-75 right around 5th Street blocking the left lane. Traffic was already slow, but now you're bumper to bumper all the way back to 275. You also have heavy traffic south 75 through the Lachlan split, and then still a little slow traffic northbound on 471 from Grand into downtown. Traffic is brought to you by Metro. Football season is back, and Metro has the best seat in the house. Hand off your game day commute at go-metro.com. I'm Denise Johnson. That's your traffic.

0: guys, we're still dealing with that closure on northbound 275 at 125. It looks like traffic is still getting onto the roadway there, but you are backed up all the way back to 5 Mile right now with bumper-to-bumper traffic, even on the ramp. You also still have that accident westbound on 32 at Olive Branch Stonelick Road over in that same kind of area on the east side. It looks like they cleared the accident we had on southbound 75. Now, that was just before downtown. Traffic, though, is still heavy from 74. Now you have an accident northbound 71, 75, right around 5th Street, blocking the left lane. Traffic was already slow, but now you're bumper to bumper all the way back to 275. You also have heavy traffic south 75 through the Lachlan split, and then still a little slow traffic northbound on 471 from Grand into downtown. Traffic is brought to you by Metro. Football season is back, and Metro has the best seat in the house. Hand off your game day commute at go-metro.com. I'm Denise Johnson. That's your traffic.
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10: For 50 years, Sherrod Brown voted how he was told. 1975 to today, different presidents, different issues, but Sherrod Brown's vote never changed. 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When Washington Democrats needed Brown's vote, he gave it. Every time. Sherrod Brown voted with Biden, 97%. Schumer, 95%. Bernie Sanders, 92%. That was the Democrat Party he joined 50 years ago. But times have changed. 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They're not asking for your vote. 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And Sherrod Brown will fall in line. He always does. Sherrod Brown, times changed. His vote never does. 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SLF PAC is responsible for the content of this ad.
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give you an update. Well, the good news is they've reopened all the lanes of northbound 275 right around 125. You've still got a little bit of slow traffic in the area there. And you also have an accident southbound on 275 at 32. The left lane is blocked. It also looks like they cleared the accident we had northbound 71-75 just around 5th Street, but traffic is still slow from 275. Plus, you've got slow traffic eastbound on 275 as you're approaching 471. Traffic is brought to you by Metro. Football season is back, and Metro has the best seat in the house. Hand off your game day commute at go-metro.com. I'm Denise Johnson. That's your traffic.

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1: 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Schumer, 95. Bernie Sanders, 92. 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
3: 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When Washington Democrats needed Brown's vote, he gave it every time. Sherrod Brown voted with Biden, 97%. Schumer, 95. Bernie Sanders, 92. That was the Democrat Party he joined 50 years ago. But times have changed. 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And Sherrod Brown will fall in line. 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Sherrod Brown, times changed. 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
5: 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When Washington Democrats needed Brown's vote, he gave it. Every time. Sherrod Brown voted with Biden, 97%. Schumer, 95%. Bernie Sanders, 92%. That was the Democrat Party he joined 50 years ago. But times have changed. 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They're not asking for your vote. 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And Sherrod Brown will fall in line. 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Sherrod Brown, times changed. 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SLF PAC is responsible for the content of this ad.
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down to Georgia. 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

0: slow in northern Kentucky, northbound 71, 75. You're on and off your brakes from right around Kentucky 18, heading all the way to the river, moving 45, 50 miles an hour at spots. Southbound 75, slow just at the Ronald Reagan merge. And then from Ezard Charles as you're heading into northern Kentucky, northbound 75, you're slow from Mitchell on up to town. Traffic is brought to you by Metro. Football season is back, and Metro has the best seat in the house. Hand off your game day commute at go-metro.com. I'm Denise Johnson. That's your traffic.
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5: 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Sherrod Brown voted with Biden, 97%. Schumer, 95. Bernie Sanders, 92. 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And Sherrod Brown will fall in line. 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
22: Nobody plays more 90s country.

You have an accident reported southbound on 75 right around Union Center. Watch for some slowing traffic in the area there. You've got a broken down vehicle westbound on Ronald Reagan just around Plainfield. They've got the right lane blocked. You also have an accident in Kentucky, southbound 71, 75, right around Dixie Highway. I don't see any delays there. You do have some slow traffic northbound 71, 75 from right around 42 on and off up to 275, then slowing down around Dixie to the river. South 75, you are slow through the Lachlan split, then from Ezra Charles into Kentucky. North 75 from Mitchell on up to town. North 71, you're a little slow between the lateral and Red Bank, and South 71 from Redding into downtown. Traffic is brought to you by Metro. Football season is back, and Metro has the best seat in the house. Hand off your game day commute at go-metro.com. I'm Denise Johnson. That's your traffic.

0: right now, at least on southbound 75. It's right around Union Center. Just watch for a little bit of slow traffic there. It is a run the right shoulder. Now you are hitting your brakes through the Lachlan split. Then again, right around the Western Hills Viaduct into Kentucky. North 75 from Mitchell to Town. North 71 between the Lateral and Ronald Reagan. South 71, you're slowing down right around Ronald Reagan down to Red Bank. And then you're hitting your brakes again right around Taft into downtown. Northbound 71, 75. Pretty typical looking Friday afternoon. You're on and off your brakes from US 42 there in Florence all the way to the river. Traffic is brought to you by Metro. Football season is back, and Metro has the best seat in the house. Hand off your game day commute at go-metro.com. I'm Denise Johnson. That's your traffic.
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You've got some slow traffic, southbound 75, pretty typical through the Lachlan split. Then you're slow from the Western Hills Viaduct heading across the river into Kentucky. Southbound 71, you're slow from Taft as you're heading into downtown. Northbound on 71 between the lateral and Ronald Reagan. North 71, 75, a little heavy right around US 42, on and off up to 275. Traffic is brought to you by Metro. Football season is back, and Metro has the best seat in the house. Hand off your game day commute at go-metro.com. I'm Denise Johnson. That's your traffic.

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0: We do have an accident eastbound on 32. It's right around 222. I know, I think we had one right in that area this morning as well. Right now, you've got some slow traffic. If you're heading out, southbound 71, slow from just around Montgomery Road heading into downtown. Northbound on 71 between the Lateral and Ronald Reagan. South 75, your typical from Shepherd to Paddock, and then from the Western Hills Viaduct into Kentucky. North 75 from Mitchell up to town. And Kentucky northbound 71-75. You're on and off your brakes from Mount Zion, continuing all the way to the river. Start to see slower traffic eastbound 275 from 75 on over to just around Taylor Mill. You've also got some slow traffic up right around Kellogg over to 52. Traffic is brought to you by Metro. Football season is back, and Metro has the best seat in the house. Hand off your game day commute at go-metro.com. I'm Denise Johnson. That's your traffic.
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2: Nobody plays more 90s country.

We do have an accident eastbound on 32. It's right around 222. I know, I think we had one right in that area this morning as well. Right now, you've got some slow traffic. If you're heading out, southbound 71, slow from just around Montgomery Road heading into downtown. Northbound on 71 between the lateral and Ronald Reagan. South 75, you're typical from Shepherd to Paddock, and then from the Western Hills Viaduct into Kentucky. North 75 from Mitchell up to town. And Kentucky northbound 71, 75. You're on and off your brakes from Mount Zion, continuing all the way to the river. Starting to see slower traffic eastbound 275 from 75 on over to just around Taylor Mill. You've also got some slow traffic up right around Kellogg over to 52. Traffic is brought to you by Metro. Football season is back, and Metro has the best seat in the house. Hand off your game day commute at go-metro.com. I'm Denise Johnson. That's your traffic.

Lots of rolling wheels and shifting gears round that Jersey Turnpike. Barney stopped me with his gun 10 minutes after midnight. Said, sir, you broke the limit in his rusty old truck. I don't know about that accent, son. Just where did

0: things are picking up out there for our Friday afternoon. You do have an accident eastbound 275 right around 52. It's on the left shoulder. I will say traffic is slow eastbound 275 from right around Taylor Mill, continuing on over past the AA. You also have an accident eastbound on 32 at 222 and a broken down northbound on 71 near MLK. And I see delays southbound on 71 from MLK into downtown, northbound 71 from the lateral on up to Ronald Reagan, eastbound 275 in the upper part of the loop. You're slowing down from 71 towards Loveland Madeira, north 75 from Mitchell to town, a south 75 slow from Shepherd to Paddock, and then from the Western Hills Viaduct heading across the river into Kentucky, and then you're slow a little bit on up through the Cut and the Hill. North 71, 75, it is a slow go from 42 all the way to the river. Traffic is brought to you by Metro. 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Hand off your game day commute at go-metro.com. I'm Denise Johnson. That's your traffic.
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Things are picking up out there for our Friday afternoon. You do have an accident eastbound 275 right around 52. It's on the left shoulder. I will say traffic is slow eastbound 275 from right around Taylor Mill, continuing on over past the AA. You also have an accident eastbound on 32 at 222 and a broken down northbound on 71 near MLK. And I see delays southbound on 71 from MLK into downtown. Northbound 71 from the lateral on up to Ronald Reagan. Eastbound 275 in the upper part of the loop. You're slowing down from 71 towards Loveland Madeira. North 75 from Mitchell to town. A south 75 slow from Shepherd to Paddock. And then from the Western Hills Viaduct heading across the river into Kentucky. And then you're slow a little bit on up through the Cut in the Hill. North 71, 75, it is a slow go from 42 all the way to the river. Traffic is brought to you by Metro. Football season is back, and Metro has the best seat in the house. Hand off your game day commute at go-metro.com. I'm Denise Johnson. That's your traffic.

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9: 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When Washington Democrats needed Brown's vote, he gave it every time. Sherrod Brown voted with Biden, 97%. Schumer, 95. Bernie Sanders, 92. That was the Democrat Party he joined 50 years ago. But times have changed. 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And Sherrod Brown will fall in line. 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

0: You've got Marion Way closed right now due to a structure fire between Broadway and East Pete Rose Way. So right down there around where the Oktoberfest is going on. So as far as heading out right now, you've got slow traffic northbound 71, 75 there in Kentucky from just north of US 42 as you're heading all the way to the river. If you're heading north on 75, you're slow from Mitchell on up to town. South 75, slow from Shepherd down to Paddock and then from the Western Hills Viaduct into Kentucky. Northbound 71 between the lateral and Red Bank. Southbound 71, you're slow from Mason, Montgomery on down to Red Bank. And then you're hitting your brakes again right around Reading into downtown. 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I'm Denise Johnson. That's your traffic.
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0: structure fire between Broadway and East Pete Rose Way. So right down there around where the Oktoberfest is going on. So as far as heading out right now, you've got slow traffic northbound 71, 75 there in Kentucky from just north of US 42 as you're heading all the way to the river. If you're heading north on 75, you're slow from Mitchell on up to town. South 75, slow from Shepherd down to Paddock and then from the Western Hills Viaduct into Kentucky. Northbound 71 between the Lateral and Red Bank. Southbound 71, you're slow from Mason, Montgomery on down to Red Bank, and then you're hitting your brakes again right around Reading into downtown. Traffic is brought to you by Metro. Football season is back, and Metro has the best seat in the house. Hand off your game day commute at go-metro.com. I'm Denise Johnson. That's your traffic.
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Claring Way closed between Broadway Street and East Pete Rose Way due to a structure fire, so avoid that. Northbound on 7175, you've got some slow traffic from just around Kentucky 18 all the way to the river. Eastbound 275 is slow from Dixie Highway, continuing on over to 471. North 471 slow from Grand into downtown. South 75, you're slow through the Lachlan Split, and then you're hitting your brakes again right around the Western Hills Viaduct heading into Kentucky. Southbound 71, slow from Mason, Montgomery down to Red Bank. North 71, you're a little slow right around the lateral on up to Red Bank. Traffic is brought to you by Metro. Football season is back, and Metro has the best seat in the house. Hand off your game day commute at go-metro.com. I'm Denise Johnson. That's your traffic.

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6: 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When Washington Democrats needed Brown's vote, he gave it every time. 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Schumer, 95. Bernie Sanders, 92. 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
23: 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Prizes must be picked up within 10 business days of winning, and you're only eligible to win once per day. 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
7: 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Thanks for having me.
0: Jeff, TSO has reached a milestone.
7: 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Right?
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7: I can't believe that that much time has gone by, but we're all very thankful to be part of such an enduring project.
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7: 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This year will be no different.
0: 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And in our case, a dollar from every ticket sold will go to Toys for Tots.
7: Yeah, to date, we've donated over $20 million to charities across the country. 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
0: 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And they worked hard to make these affordable, including those in the lower bowl. Jeff Plate, thank you for 30 years of great music and giving back.
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